0: $22.4 million to help expand development opportunities at Kelowna International Airport. Kelowna MP and Secretary of State for Defense Procurement Stephen Feuer announced the funding through the Build Community Strong Fund. The money will support construction of new water, sewer, stormwater, electrical, and communications infrastructure on airport lands. The project will service more than 165 acres of employment and industrial land, with about 90 acres ready for development in the initial phase. Airport officials say the upgrades will help attract aerospace, aviation, logistics, manufacturing, and technology companies to the site. Incumbent mayor for Kelowna, Tom Diaz, is trucking along the campaign trail ahead of the municipal election on October 17th. One of his campaign staples is continuing to make Kelowna a safer place to live and work. Diaz spoke on the early edition about the progress made in the last 4 years.
1: Kelowna's crime rate has come down. When I came into office, we ranked number one on the crime severity index, and today we're ninth. So I know there is a lot more work to do within our community, but I continue to advocate for public safety of residents and businesses within our community.
0: Diaz also said if he continues as mayor, he'll work to further relationships with other levels of government to help Kelowna grow in areas not controlled at a municipal level. The BC Conservatives outlined their energy plan for the province as the provincial election campaign enters its second week. Interim leader Lauren Doerksen says rapid expansion of the liquefied natural gas industry would be a key pillar of that plan. He says the revenues would help the province dig out of a projected $13.8 billion deficit.
2: It will keep taxes low for hardworking families in British Columbia. It will fund the social programs that we all rely on.
0: He says a conservative government would double LNG production by 2032 and triple it by 2035 by reducing permitting and approval times. And in sports, with 4 games left in the regular season, the BC Lions are in second place in the West Division. The Lions, who have won 7 of their 8 games, visit the Toronto Argonauts this Saturday. BC is coming off a 31-24 victory over Saskatchewan. And in baseball, the Blue Jays finished their season with a 79-83 record and last in the American League East. The MLB playoffs begin with 4 games on Tuesday, Philadelphia at Atlanta and the Chicago Cubs at San Diego.
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4: Summit weather.
0: It's 20 degrees across the Soyuz, Penticton, and Summerland. Tonight will be mainly cloudy with a chance of showers with a low of 12. Tomorrow, the showers continue with a high of 18. And in Kelowna, it's 19 degrees. Tonight, the clouds rolling in with a chance of showers. Later on, it will reach a low of 10. Tomorrow is cloudy with a chance of showers, reaching a high of 17. I'm Lauren Achille.
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3: Traffic jams? 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

Oliver may officially be Canada's wine capital, but locals know it might secretly be Canada's pizza capital, too. 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

0: Summit. The gang at the Ridge Pub and Restaurant in Osoyoos can't wait to see you. 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The pub is open noon till 10, till 11 on Fridays. 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

0: Summit. The gang at the Ridge Pub and Restaurant in Osoyoos can't wait to see you. It's the perfect place to catch the game because it's filled with TVs and special nights are always happening. The pub is open noon till 10, till 11 on Fridays. The restaurant side serves up great breakfasts and lunches from 8 till 2 p.m. Two distinct sides, one great vibe. The Ridge Pub and Restaurant in Osoyoos at the intersection of Highway 3 and 97.
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1: The gang at the Ridge Pub and Restaurant in Osoyoos can't wait to see you. 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
1: Good morning, I'm Colton Bazoyan. A former Conservative MLA who crossed the floor to the NDP is dropping out of the provincial election campaign. With more, here's Vista Radio provincial reporter Emily Javeski.
2: Amelia Boltby says she will not run for re-election in Penticton-Summerland. Boltby was elected as a BC Conservative in 2024, quit to sit as an independent, then joined the NDP in July. She says because she crossed the floor so recently, she's unable to run an effective campaign for the NDP in the October 24th snap election. She says she doesn't regret her decision to cross the floor and urged voters to support the NDP. Emily Joveski, Vista News, Victoria.
1: NDP leader David Eby kicked off the second week of the provincial election campaign in northwestern BC yesterday. He made an announcement about critical minerals at the Port of Prince Rupert.
3: Our commitment is to double in the next 5 years the critical metals and minerals that we produce in British Columbia for export.
1: Eby also pledged that the Port of Prince Rupert would be expanded to become Canada's second largest port behind Vancouver by 2030. He says the Port Authority would get an additional $5 million to double the number of crews.

0: ship passengers that visit the port. The Canada Energy Regulator has approved a settlement between Trans Mountain and companies that pay to ship their oil through the Alberta to British Columbia pipeline. The decision allows Trans Mountain to contract up to 90% of the pipeline's capacity to shippers, an increase from 80%. The Federal Crown Corporation operates the over 1,100-kilometer pipeline that runs from Edmonton to a marine terminal in Burnaby. A project to triple the pipeline's capacity to 890,000 barrels per day started up in 2024, and the company plans to further expand it to 1.19 million barrels a day by late 2028. And in sports, the puck drops on a new NHL season tonight. There are 5 games on the opening night schedule, including a pair of all-Canadian matchups. Gavin McKenna is set to play his first regular season contest when his Toronto Maple Leafs host the Montreal Canadiens. Later, Connor McDavid and the Oilers host the rebuilding Vancouver Canucks in Edmonton.
1: Summit weather.
0: Today will be cloudy with 60% chance of showers and a high of 18. Mainly cloudy overnight with 30% chance of showers early in the evening, clearing late in the evening with a low of 10. Tomorrow will be sunny with a high of 18. Cloudy periods overnight with a low of 6. And Thursday we'll see a mix of sun and cloud with a high of 18. Clear overnight with a low of 7.
2: 6:02, I recognize my studio sits on the traditional and unceded territory of the Sylph Nation. Roads, lots of maintenance continuing on Highway 3, especially west of Asuias on your way out towards Carameas and beyond. Just watch for some mowing going on. Highway 97 looks good, although Oliver Ranch Road, which you sort of exit off Highway 97 to get to OK Falls, that has some work going on today. So there's a closure there. That's just north of Vaso Lake. So watch for that. And, of course, school zones start at 8. Playground zones in effect dawn till dusk. If you have updates, call me, 495-724-4295-6991.
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That's singing, man, back in the 90s, early 90s. Good God. Good, good, good. That's very James Brownish from the Fine Young Cannibals. 606. I think I hurt myself on that last. Good God. Oh. Yeah, pulled an ab muscle, I think.

0: Summer Radio, Everything But the Girl on the Brock Jackson Show, Tuesday morning edition, 6:13. Welcome to it. On the program today, some of the things to get to. Well, a lot of people have favorite TV principal passing away yesterday. Details on that this morning. A legendary rock star stepping away from the road. He's going to continue to make music. He's just not going to tour anymore. Details on that. Of course, tomorrow is a National Day for Truth and Reconciliation. Some special programming here on Summit Radio tomorrow. So some details on that. We'll also check in with Caitlin at Oliver Parks and Recreation. Kara Burton from the Osuyoosh Museum will join me around 8:35-ish. And, of course, our Bad Moon Riders contest continues. Yeah, your chance to see the Bad Moon Riders, a tremendous CCR tribute band. They perform October 10th at Venables Theater. Get onto our socials and let us know what we would find if we were looking out your back door. You know, what's in your backyard, or what kind of view do you have from your back door or back window? Let us know. We'll put you in the draw to win one of four pairs of tickets to see Bad Moon Riders at Venables Theater. Next Saturday, we'll give those tickets away this upcoming Friday.
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0: Summer Radio, Colin James on the Brock Jackson Show on this September 29th. Today, a very special day, September 29th, because it's National Silent E Day. All those words that have E in it that are silent, celebrate those words today. But it's National Coffee Day as well. National Coffee Day on National Silent E Day. So really, it's like National Cough Day, right?
1: What we're living in, let me tell you.

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1: Mm.
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1: Well, can you blame them?
2: Yeah.

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1: Good morning, I'm Colton Bazoyan. The BC Conservatives outlined their energy plan for the province as the provincial election campaign enters its second week. Interim leader Lauren Dirksen says rapid expansion of the liquefied natural gas industry would be a key pillar of that plan. He says the revenues would help the province dig out of a projected $13.8 billion deficit.
2: It will keep taxes low for hardworking families in British Columbia. It will fund the social programs that we all rely on.
1: He says a conservative government would double down LNG production by 2032 and triple it by 2035 by reducing permitting and approval time. Prime Minister Mark Carney is in Vancouver today for an energy industry announcement. His itinerary also says he'll make another pledge on ocean protections later in the day. The announcements come as the Liberals under Carney have drawn scrutiny from environmentalists over new economic and labor legislation. The Building Canada Strong Act has been touted as streamlining project approvals, which Green Party leader Elizabeth May has called a monster capable of bulldozing species at risk. Canada-US relations, which are already tense, are likely to deteriorate further after the United States went ahead earlier today with a decision to ban nearly $1 billion US worth of Canadian imports. The ban on Canadian alcoholic beverages, dairy byproducts, and motorcycles amounts to barely a ripple in $880 billion in two-way annual trade between the continent's two northern neighbors. It marks another escalation in President Donald Trump's second-term trade war with America's longtime ally and trading partner in the hunt for more concessions. And in sports, a blockbuster trade for the Maple Leafs. Toronto acquired skilled winger Kirill Marchenko from the Columbus Blue Jackets yesterday and signed him to a six-year, $75 million U.S. contract. The deal also brings goalie Elvis Merzlikins and winger Miles Wood to Toronto, while Columbus gets power forward Matthew Knies, center Steven Lorenz, defenseman Emile Andre, and a second-round draft pick.
0: Summit weather.
1: Today will be cloudy with 60% chance of showers and a high of 18. Mainly cloudy overnight with 30% chance of showers early in the evening, clearing late in the evening with a low of 10. Tomorrow will be sunny with a high of 18, cloudy periods overnight with a low of 6. And Thursday will see a mix of sun and cloud with a high of 18, clear overnight with a low of 7.
3: Beep, beep, beep, beep, yeah. 17 degrees right now in Asuas, much warmer than it was yesterday this time. 11 in Princeton on the roads, just maintenance going on west of Asuas. Before you get to Carameas, beyond Carameas and West Princeton. So we are traveling Highway 3 today, several work zones to watch for. Nothing's going to slow you down too much. Highway 97 does look good, although as you exit Highway 97, going towards Okanagan Falls, Oliver Ranch Road has work going on today. There's a closure there, so watch for signage. And school zones start at 8. Playground zones in effect dawn till dusk. If you have updates, give me a call, 495-7244-295-6991.
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News of the Weird coming up, and we focus on a story about a weird driving situation. We get to that after Drive from Incubus. It'd be better if the song was called Driving, but it's Drive. Bear with me.

0: 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Let's get a little weird, shall we?
1: Say, hey, Sky. Subba say, I won't see. Pray to Jay, I did the same old, same old.
2: Say what?
0: Okay, a man recently had to drive his vehicle. Didn't have to. A man drove his vehicle through the entrance of a Kroger grocery store in Texas. He was upset the doors were locked. Officers arrived. He admitted he was frustrated because he couldn't get inside the grocery store. So he just decided to drive through the front door. It isn't known how much damage the store sustained or what charges the man is facing. The officers also learned the man drove intentionally through the front door of the grocery store because he had to use the bathroom. When I heard this news, I thought, I understand.
3: Hey, home, I can dig it. No, he ain't gonna lay no more big wrap up on you, man.
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0: Summer Radio 648 from 1989 to 1993. If you were a teenager or a young adult, you likely saw the TV show Saved by the Bell. 86 episodes, again, for four seasons. It was a reboot of the TV show Miss Bliss. Of course, it starred people like Paul Mark Gosselaar, Dustin Diamond, Lark Voorhees, Tiffany Amber Thiessen, Elizabeth Berkley, Mario Lopez, and Dennis Haskins as the principal. And some sad news, and certainly bringing up some memories for a lot of people as news breaking that Dennis Haskins, famous principal, Mr. Belding from Saved by the Bell, passed away at 75. His death hasn't been, cause of death hasn't been released. He has reprised his role in several Saved by the Bell spinoffs over the years. His agent confirmed the news, saying it's a tragic loss. Everybody loved Mr. Belding. And those who got to know Dennis loved him even more. He was a great person. He loved his fans. Dennis Haskins, again, Principal Belding from Saved by the Bell, passing away yesterday at the age of 75.
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1: Good morning, I'm Colton Bazoyan. A former Conservative MLA who crossed the floor to the NDP is dropping out of the provincial election campaign. With more, here's Vista Radio provincial reporter Emily Javesky.
2: Amelia Boltby says she will not run for re-election in Penticton-Summerland. Boltby was elected as a BC Conservative in 2024, quit to sit as an independent, then joined the NDP in July. She says because she crossed the floor so recently, she's unable to run an effective campaign for the NDP in the October 24th snap election. She says she doesn't regret her decision to cross the floor and urged voters to support the NDP. Emily Jovesky, Vista News, Victoria.
1: BC Conservative interim leader Lorne Dirksen outlined his party's energy strategy as the provincial election campaign enters its second week. Dirksen says a Conservative government would double liquefied natural gas production by 2032 and triple it by 2035.
3: We will deliver this by cutting red tape. Faster permitting, faster approvals.
1: NDP leader David Eby was in Prince Rupert yesterday, where he pledged to double critical metals and minerals exports in the next 5 years. And BC Green leader Emily Lowen said in Saanich the Greens would plan to achieve universal free childcare coverage by 2031. A new international watchdog report says Canada can do more to prosecute sophisticated money laundering cases. The Financial Action Task Force and the Asia Pacific Group on Money Laundering say Canada is making strides. But it calls on Canada to improve its supervision of non-financial sectors like dealers in precious metals and stones, as well as real estate. Finance Minister François-Philippe Champagne says the government will review and act on the recommendation. And in sports, Kawhi Leonard says returning to the Toronto Raptors is an opportunity to cement his NBA legacy. Toronto reacquired the star forward from the Los Angeles Clippers earlier this month, returning Leonard to the team where he won a championship in 2019. Leonard says he's feeling healthy and is looking to build on last season,

0: when he averaged 27.9 points for the Clippers.
1: Summit weather.
0: Today will be cloudy with 60% chance of showers and a high of 18. Mainly cloudy overnight with 30% chance of showers early in the evening, clearing late in the evening with a low of 10. Tomorrow will be sunny with a high of 18, cloudy periods overnight with a low of 6, and Thursday we'll see a mix of sun and cloud with a high of 18, clear overnight with a low of 7.
2: Beep, beep, beep, beep, yeah. 702 roads continuing to look good. You will find some maintenance going on west of Asuias on Highway 3. They were doing some work paving the bridge in Asuias overnight, so there may be some lingering work going on there. If you have an update, let me know. Highway 97 looks good up and down the valley. School zones start at 8. Playground zones in effect dawn till dusk, 30 kilometers an hour. Watch out for the school buses this morning and this afternoon. And, of course, you are my eyes and ears on the road. So if you see anything going on out there, tell me about it. 495-7244-295-6991.
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Summit Radio. If your kids are misbehaving this morning, that's a song about them. The kids aren't all right on the Brock Jackson Show. What's going on in the community? Details coming up on What's Brewing.

0: 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They're still going to make music, just not touring anymore. Details on that coming up before 7:30, but right now...
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0: And of course, tomorrow is National Day for Truth and Reconciliation, and a couple of events you may want to get yourself involved in. One is today, Lower Similkameen Indian Band putting on a Truth and Reconciliation Community Walk. Starts at 10 a.m. this morning, 10 till noon, from the Chopaca Bridge to North Chopaca Road. It's a rain or shine event, and you can walk at your own pace. They will have a support there if you get tired during the walk. Of course, Truth and Reconciliation Day, a time to remember, reflect, walk together. They're asking you to join in honoring residential school survivors, their families, and all those affected as they walk together in truth, healing, and hope. Again, that starts at 10 a.m. today at the Chopaca Bridge with the Lower Similkameen Indian Band. Asoyas Indian Band tomorrow, they are having a walk starting at 9 o'clock. It's a ceremony at the Hat at the band office, again, open to everyone. There'll be some speeches there and then a walk down to the community center where the 4-on-4 basketball tournament is going on. So you can be a part of that tomorrow in Oliver. Again, that starts around 9 o'clock at the band office, the Hat in Oliver. So be a part of it. National Day for Truth and Reconciliation happening tomorrow. But again, that walk happening in Carmias today with LSIB and tomorrow in Oliver with OIB. Please be a part of it.
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0: put my summer clothes in storage for the winter. 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

0: Summit Radio 720. You may recall Rod Stewart had to cancel the remainder of his U.S. tour this year because of heart issues and even ended up having surgery. And after 6 decades now, Rod Stewart has given up life on the road. He's 81 now. He's confirmed on social media he plans to retire from touring after his final 2027 final encore tour wraps up in the U.K. and Europe. He emphasizes not retiring entirely, just ending his touring career.
1: Ladies and gentlemen, after much deliberation and sadness, I have to announce this year, next year, will be my last tour ever, ever, ever. I'm not retiring, but this will be the last rock and roll tour. So I want to thank you for everything you've given me, and hopefully I've given you something in return. So, please come out and see me on the tour.
0: I mean, that could have been a better ending for Rod Stewart on that social media post. He could have done something a little bit better. He's 81. Give him a break, right? He's tired. He's tired. Rod Stewart. Some guys have all the legs. Some guys have all the career. What a career for Rod Stewart. Incredible.

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1: Good morning, I'm Colton Bazoyan. A former Conservative MLA who crossed the floor to the NDP is dropping out of the provincial election campaign. With more, here's Vista Radio provincial reporter Emily Javesky.
2: Amelia Boultby says she will not run for re-election in Penticton-Summerland. Boultby was elected as a BC Conservative in 2024, quit to sit as an independent, then joined the NDP in July. She says because she crossed the floor so recently, she's unable to run an effective campaign for the NDP in the October 24th snap election. She says she doesn't regret her decision to cross the floor and urged voters to support the NDP. Emily Jovesky, Vista News, Victoria.
1: NDP leader David Eby kicked off the second week of the provincial election campaign in northwestern BC yesterday. He made an announcement about critical minerals at the Port of Prince Rupert.
3: Our commitment is to double in the next 5 years the critical metals and minerals that we produce in British Columbia for export.
1: Eby also pledged that the Port of Prince Rupert would be expanded to become Canada's second largest port behind Vancouver by 2030. He says the Port Authority would get an additional $5 million to double the number of cruise ship passengers that visit the port. The Canada Energy Regulator has approved a settlement between Trans Mountain and companies that pay to ship their oil through the Alberta to British Columbia pipeline. The decision allows Trans Mountain to contract up to 90% of the pipeline's capacity to shippers, an increase from 80%. The Federal Crown Corporation operates the over 1,100-kilometer pipeline that runs from Edmonton to a marine terminal in Burnaby. A project to triple the pipeline's capacity to 890,000 barrels per day started up in 2024, and the company plans to further expand it to 1.19 million barrels a day by late 2028. And in sports, the puck drops on a new NHL season tonight. There are five games on the opening night schedule, including a pair of all-Canadian matchups. Gavin McKenna is set to play his first regular season contest when his Toronto Maple Leafs host the Montreal Canadiens. Later, Connor McDavid and the Oilers host the rebuilding Vancouver Canucks in Edmonton.
0: Summit weather.
1: Today will be cloudy with 60% chance of showers and a high of 18. Mainly cloudy overnight with 30% chance of showers early in the evening, clearing late in the evening with a low of 10. Tomorrow will be sunny with a high of 18. Cloudy period
4: night with 30% chance of showers early in the evening, clearing late in the evening with a low of 10. Tomorrow will be sunny with a high of 18. Cloudy periods overnight with a low of 6. And Thursday was
1: early in the evening, clearing late in the evening with a low of 10. Tomorrow will be sunny with a high of 18. Cloudy periods overnight with a low of 6. And mainly cloudy overnight with 30% chance of showers early in the evening, clearing late in the evening with a low of 10. Tomorrow will be sunny with a high of 18.

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0: Summit Radio 741, tomorrow, National Day for Truth and Reconciliation. And once again, here on Summit Radio, all day tomorrow, 6 a.m. until 6 p.m., it is a day to listen. 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What are you going to hear during a day to listen? Well, you're going to hear from Indigenous voices, curated stories, interviews, and insights from Indigenous leaders, knowledge keepers, artists, educators, and change makers. We're also going to explore the legacy of residential schools, the impact of colonialism, actionable ways for people in Canada to support healing and reconciliation. Also going to highlight some mental health and support services. 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

0: 750. Big couple of nights coming up in Asturias, including tonight. Asturias Business Association hosting their all candidates forums for the 2026 municipal election. Tonight is the councillor candidates forum going on at the Sonora Community Center. Doors for the public open at 6:15. The forum starts at 6:30, concluding at 8:30. And then on Friday night, same times, it's the mayoral candidates forum. Friday night, doors open at 6:15. Forum starts at 6:30. The forum concludes at 8:30, again, at the Sonora Community Center. It's a chance for the public to be heard and candidates to connect. Be moderated by Chris Shuren. Again, if you're interested in learning more about your candidates for the upcoming civic election, early voting on October 7th and 10th before general election day on October 17th, the Asturias Business Association's All Candidates Forum tonight for councillor candidates, and on Friday night for mayoral candidates. And get out there and learn more about the candidates for Asturias Town Council.
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0: From the MySouthOkanaganNow.com newsroom, this is Summit News.
1: Good morning, I'm Colton Bazoyan. The BC Conservatives outlined their energy plan for the province as the provincial election campaign enters its second week. Interim leader Lauren Dirksen says rapid expansion of the liquefied natural gas industry would be a key pillar of that plan. He says the revenues would help the province dig out of a projected $13.8 billion deficit.
2: It will keep taxes low for hardworking families in British Columbia. It will fund the social programs that we all rely on.
1: He says a conservative government would double down LNG production by 2032 and triple it by 2035 by reducing permitting and approval time. Prime Minister Mark Carney is in Vancouver today for an energy industry announcement. His itinerary also says he'll make another pledge on ocean protections later in the day. The announcements come as the Liberals under Carney have drawn scrutiny from environmentalists over new economic and labor legislation. The Building Canada Strong Act has been touted as streamlining project approvals, which Green Party leader Elizabeth May has called a monster capable of bulldozing species at risk. Canada-US relations, which are already tense, are likely to deteriorate further after the United States went ahead earlier today with a decision to ban nearly $1 billion US worth of Canadian imports. The ban on Canadian alcoholic beverages, dairy byproducts, and motorcycles amounts to barely a ripple in $880 billion in two-way annual trade between the continent's two northern neighbors. It marks another escalation in President Donald Trump's second-term trade war with America's longtime ally and trading partner in the hunt for more concessions. And in sports, a blockbuster trade for the Maple Leafs. Toronto acquired skilled winger Kirill Marchenko from the Columbus Blue Jackets yesterday and signed him to a six-year, $75 million U.S. contract. The deal also brings goalie Elvis Merzlikins and winger Miles Wood to Toronto, while Columbus gets power forward Matthew Nyes, center Steven Lorenz, defenseman Emile Andre, and a second-round draft pick.
0: Summit weather.
1: Today will be cloudy with 60% chance of showers and a high of 18. Mainly cloudy overnight with 30% chance of showers early in the evening, clearing late in the evening with a low of 10. Tomorrow will be sunny with a high of 18, cloudy periods overnight with a low of 6. And Thursday we'll see a mix of sun and cloud with a high of 18, clear overnight with a low of 7.
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4: 802 roads, everything is looking pretty good right now. Just the usual maintenance and mowing going on. Several work zones west of Osoyoos along Highway 3 to Carameas and Princeton. So just be aware of that if you are traveling in that direction.

0: Highway 97 looks good. Just a note that one arterial road is closed due to construction north of Vaso Lake, Oliver Ranch Road. So if you do take that route, sort of the back way to Okanagan Falls, that route is closed due to construction for this week. School zones, playground zones in effect right now, 30 kilometers an hour. Got an update? Give me a call, 495-7244-295-6991.
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0: And as we wrap up September, the theme this week is S. Songs or bands or artists inspired by the letter S. Chime in on Facebook or Instagram. Let us know what comes to mind. And we might be playing your selection this week on the ABCs of music. No need to suggest this S artist anymore. Already taken care of by Tom.

Summit Radio, ABC's music, songs, bands, artists inspired by S. Of course, it is Sting, as suggested by Tom. Thanks for that, Tom. Jumping in the hot tub time machine back to 1993 for Sting's fourth solo album, 10 Summoner's Tales. And who is the, if I ever lose my faith in you, who is you? And the song's title, well, never really been identified by Sting. He said he felt it was more important not to point out what or who it is specifically so that listeners could connect more with the song. So there you go. If I ever lose my faith in you, who is he talking about? We'll never know. 808 on the Brock Jackson Show. Keep those suggestions coming in. Songs, bands, artists inspired by S on our Facebook or Instagram. And we might be playing your selection this week on the ABC's Music. Of course, no show tomorrow for National Day for Truth and Reconciliation. ABC's Music returns on Thursday. Coming up shortly, we are scheduled to be joined by our Tuesday friend, Caitlin, from Oliver and District Recreation.

0: Summer Radio at 8:16 on the Brock Jackson Show. As we do every Tuesday, we check in with Caitlin at Oliver and District Recreation. Good morning, Caitlin. How are you?
1: I'm well, thank you.
0: Excellent. All right, well, tomorrow, National Day for Truth and Reconciliation, and a couple of ways that people can get involved in that day, Caitlin, tomorrow.
1: Absolutely. So at 9 a.m. at the Under the Hat at the OIB Administration Office, they're going to be signing a learning and education agreement with the school district. So they're inviting the public to come up and watch this happen. It's quite a momentous thing. And there will be a drummer and there will be people speaking and just a good opportunity to go and meet our neighbors and see something really big happen. And then the whole group is walking down to our 4-on-4 basketball here at the community park. We're going to get started around 10 o'clock, so you can walk on down or meet us there.
0: There you go. Again, yeah, you can meet at the administration office of the Hat again at 9 o'clock tomorrow and be part of the ceremony and the event and then walk down to the community center. That 4-on-4 basketball tournament for the youth, are the teams already full? Are they organized right now, Caitlin?
1: I would take more kids if you had them,
0: okay,
1: bro.
0: Right.
1: We will. We have 6 more spots, but we'd be happy to. You know, it's going to happen either way.
0: All right. Well, yeah, if you want to get your kids involved in that tournament, again, in touch with Caitlin. And again, weather looks good for tomorrow. Maybe rainy today, but it looks good tomorrow. And also, things do look pretty good for the weekend as well, which is great news because you got your, what is it, second annual Turkey Toss disc golf tournament this weekend, Caitlin?
1: Absolutely.
0: Yeah.
1: So this year we've added a family and youth category. So from 12 to 3, families and youth can come by the clubhouse, grab a scorecard, and any completed card will be entered to win a prize. So yeah, 2 divisions this year. And then from 3 to 6, our 14-plus are going to play 2 9-hole rounds and compete for the lowest scores.
0: All right. Well, there you go. More details, oliver.ca. Get in touch with Caitlin and the team there at the offices as well. Caitlin, thanks for your time. Have yourself a great week, and we will check in with you again next Tuesday morning.
1: Wonderful. Thank you.
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Summer Radio. Don't forget, on Friday, we are giving away 4 pairs of tickets to see Bad Moon Riders, the tremendous CCR tribute band. They perform on October 10th at Venables Theater in Oliver. Get on to our Facebook or Instagram, find those posts, and just tell us what we would see if we were looking out your back door. Like the CCR song says, let us know. We'll put you in the draw to win tickets. 4 pairs up for grabs to Bad Moon Riders, October 10th at Venables Theater.

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1: Good morning, I'm Colton Bazoyan. The BC Conservatives outlined their energy plan for the province as the provincial election campaign enters its second week. Interim leader Lauren Dirksen says rapid expansion of the liquefied natural gas industry would be a key pillar of that plan. He says the revenues would help the province dig out of a projected $13.8 billion deficit.
2: It will keep taxes low for hardworking families in British Columbia. It will fund the social programs that we all rely on.
1: He says a conservative government would double down LNG production by 2032 and triple it by 2035 by reducing permitting and approval time. Prime Minister Mark Carney is in Vancouver today for an energy industry announcement. His itinerary also says he'll make another pledge on ocean protections later in the day. The announcements come as the Liberals under Carney have drawn scrutiny from environmentalists over new economic and labor legislation. The Building Canada Strong Act has been touted as streamlining project approvals, which Green Party leader Elizabeth May has called a monster capable of bulldozing species at risk. Canada-US relations, which are already tense, are likely to deteriorate further after the United States went ahead earlier today with a decision to ban nearly $1 billion US worth of Canadian imports. The ban on Canadian alcoholic beverages, dairy byproducts, and motorcycles amounts to barely a ripple in $880 billion in two-way annual trade between the continent's two northern neighbors. It marks another escalation in President Donald Trump's second-term trade war with America's longtime ally and trading partner in the hunt for more concessions. And in sports, a blockbuster trade for the Maple Leafs. Toronto acquired skilled winger Kirill Marchenko from the Columbus Blue Jackets yesterday and signed him to a six-year, $75 million U.S. contract. The deal also brings goalie Elvis Merzlikins and winger Miles Wood to Toronto, while Columbus gets power forward Matthew Nyes, center Steven Lorenz, defenseman Emile Andre, and a second-round draft pick.
0: Summit weather.
1: Today will be cloudy with 60% chance of showers and a high of 18. Mainly cloudy overnight with 30% chance of showers early in the evening, clearing late in the evening with a low of 10. Tomorrow will be sunny with a high of 18. Cloudy periods overnight with a low of 6. And Thursday we'll see a mix of sun and cloud with a high of 18. Clear overnight with a low of 7.
3: Hey, 32 roads, everything does look quite normal. Just some mowing and maintenance going on west of Asuyas towards Carrimias and beyond that towards Princeton. So just if you are traveling Highway 3 today, be aware of that. You may encounter some crews. Highway 97 does look good as you approach Okanagan Falls. If you'd like to take Oliver Ranch Road, that is closed until Saturday due to construction and road maintenance going on there. School zones and playground zones in effect, 30 kilometers an hour. Watch out for the school buses, of course, this morning and this afternoon. And if you do have any updates, give me a call, 495-7244-295-6991.
0: If you're from Oliver or Asuyas, everybody knows the first three digits of your phone number, so just get the last four. It's easier that way. The South Okanagan Soundtrack is Summit Radio.

0: 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Time to check in with our friend Kara Burton from the Asturias Museum. Kara, how are you this morning?
1: I'm great. How are you, Brock?
0: I'm excellent, and I got a rundown of everything going on at the museum over the next little bit, and you are no rest for you, Kara, because there's a lot going on there, isn't there?
1: It is busy, but it's great. I mean, we've had this past Sunday, the last Sunday of every month, we have a meat draw at Backroads, so that's a little fundraiser for us. Yesterday, we had our first Memories Matter, which is our a program that we started for people living with dementia in the community and resources for that part of our community. What day is it today? Tuesday. Tomorrow, Wednesday, we've got the board game group at the museum at 6 p.m. Mm-hmm. Friday, of course, is First Friday from 4 to 7. And we'll have Domaine Artemis pouring some wine. Mm-hmm. And then Saturday.
0: Well, then I was going to say, you know, we have the official meetings tonight and Friday night with the council candidates, councilors tonight at Sonora Center. Friday night, the mayoral candidates at Sonora Center. But then also on the weekend, on Saturday and Sunday, you have a little bit more relaxed, more casual, a meet and greet with the candidates at the museum.
1: Yeah. So we've invited all the candidates for a coffee time, for an open house, drop in, for anyone in the community to stop by, meet them, ask questions one-on-one, and just, you know, get to know them. If there's anyone that you're curious about or want to learn more about what their priorities are, on Saturday from 1 till 4, we'll have all the candidates that are running for counselor, and there's a lot of them, so you'll have to, you know, make the rounds.
0: Yes.
1: And then on Sunday, we've got the candidates that are running for mayor and for water counselor.
0: Mm.
1: Candidates on Sunday from 1 till 4. So we split it into 2 days just because there's so many people running, which is fabulous. I commend them all. It's a big job, and I think we've got some really great people, really interesting people that are running and that are, you know, looking to take this job on.
0: Well, you'll need those "Hello, my name is" stickers for everyone
1: for
0: the weekend. So there are so many candidates, but that's great that you're doing that this weekend. Moving forward, Kara, you've got, of course, the Poppy Project is gearing up for Remembrance Day.
1: It is. This is our fifth year doing the poppies. So we're, you know, our goal is to wrap the Sonora Center Gym in poppies, and we're getting close. We've had volunteers, ladies working on them weekly at the museum for a couple of months now. We've had a lot donated, and we've got a few dates lined up coming up if anybody wants to learn or wants to contribute to poppies. We've got two Saturdays, October 17th and 24th, and that'll just be from 1 till 3 in the afternoon. And then also our regular Sew and Tell, which is our drop-in group for crafting and for handicraft-type work, which is on the first and third Wednesdays of each month coming up.
0: All right, yeah, so you can get in touch with Kara and the team of the museum about the Poppy Project. And finally, I guess, only a couple of weeks away, Kara, from Thanksgiving, and that means you're moving to your winter hours as of after the Thanksgiving weekend.
1: Yes, Thanksgiving weekend will be our last regular Saturday that we're open. After that, we'll be moving to winter hours, which are Tuesday to Friday from 10 till 3.
0: All right, so lots going on. Kara, if people have more questions, how do they find you? How do they get a hold of you? I know how they find you. I know how they get a hold of you, but you may want to share.
1: You can find me at the museum.
0: Yes, never leaves.
1: I'm usually there. But yes, give me a call, 250-495-2582. Or you can always email at info@asturiasmuseum.ca if you have any questions or want any more information on anything.
0: All right, Kara from the Asturias Museum, thanks for your time. We'll check in with you again towards the end of October.
1: Great.
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0: Summer Radio, Huey Lewis and the News, 8:47 on the Brock Jackson Show. Let's pause Amateur Comedy Hour, give you something from a professional this morning. Today, something from Will Sylvans.
1: There's a show in Dallas. On the way back, the pilot had us delayed for 2 hours. He said we couldn't take off because there were so many planes in the sky. Are you serious? It's a big-ass sky. Can the planes fly higher or to the left? He just straight lied to... Have you ever looked at the sky and be like, man, look at all these planes.
2: Summit.

0: Time to check in with Scott Robertson at Murray Buick GM in Penticton. And Scott, we know winter is coming. We can't avoid it. So why not get your vehicle ready now at Murray's where they get those winter tires on?
1: Yeah, for sure. 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And we have a 30-day price match guarantee to back that up. So if you need some tires, go online, give us a call, or stop by the dealership, and let's get you set up for the upcoming months so you can get home safe and sound with your family.
0: There you go. Yeah, get that out of the way now so you don't have to deal with it later. Scott, thanks for your time. Have yourself a great Tuesday. We'll check in with you again on Thursday morning.
1: We sure will. Take care and have yourself a fantastic Tuesday as well.
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1: Good morning, I'm Colton Bazoyan. The BC Conservatives outlined their energy plan for the province as the provincial election campaign enters its second week. Interim leader Lauren Dirksen says rapid expansion of the liquefied natural gas industry would be a key pillar of that plan. He says the revenues would help the province dig out of a projected $13.8 billion deficit.
2: It will keep taxes low for hardworking families in British Columbia. It will fund the social programs that we all rely on.
1: He says a conservative government would double down LNG production by 2032 and triple it by 2035 by reducing permitting and approval time. Prime Minister Mark Carney is in Vancouver today for an energy industry announcement. His itinerary also says he'll make another pledge on ocean protections later in the day. The announcements come as the Liberals under Carney have drawn scrutiny from environmentalists over new economic and labor legislation. The Building Canada Strong Act has been touted as streamlining project approvals, which Green Party leader Elizabeth May has called a monster capable of bulldozing species at risk. Canada-US relations, which are already tense, are likely to deteriorate further after the United States went ahead earlier today with a decision to ban nearly $1 billion US worth of Canadian imports. The ban on Canadian alcoholic beverages, dairy byproducts, and motorcycles amounts to barely a ripple in $880 billion in two-way annual trade between the continent's two northern neighbors. It marks another escalation in President Donald Trump's second-term trade war with America's longtime ally and trading partner in the hunt for more concessions. And in sports, a blockbuster trade for the Maple Leafs. Toronto acquired skilled winger Kirill Marchenko from the Columbus Blue Jackets yesterday and signed him to a six-year, $75 million U.S. contract. The deal also brings goalie Elvis Merzlikins and winger Miles Wood to Toronto, while Columbus gets power forward Matthew Nyes, center Steven Lorenz, defenseman Emile Andre, and a second-round draft pick.
0: Summit weather.
1: Today will be cloudy with 60% chance of showers and a high of 18. Mainly cloudy overnight with 30% chance of showers early in the evening, clearing late in the evening with a low of 10. Tomorrow will be sunny with a high of 18, cloudy periods overnight with a low of 6. And Thursday we'll see a mix of sun and cloud with a high of 18, clear overnight with a low of 7.
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You can use the Brock Jackson Show fun fact coming up. And the topic today is Speed. No, not the movie with Keanu Reeves and Sandra Bullock, but actual Speed. Details coming up.

Eddie Vedder on the Brock Jackson Show. News you can use, the Brock Jackson Show. Fun fact, as promised, we are talking about speed. And the fun fact is, if an ant was the same size as a human, first of all, an ant the size of a human, that would be frightening. But if an ant was the same size as a human, it would have the speed twice as fast as a Lamborghini. I don't know who's doing this math, but I'll just take their word for it. 1, 2, 3.

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Toto on Summit Radio. We've got another contest going on right now on our Facebook and our Instagram. We are giving away tickets to see the Bad Moon Riders, the tremendous CCR tribute band. They perform October 10th at the Venables Theater in Oliver. So based on the CCR song, what would we see if we were looking out your back door? Yeah, let us know what we'd find in your back out your back door, out your back window, in your backyard. Let us know. Terry says a huge walnut tree full of squirrels. Debbie says a welcoming gazebo with propane fire pit all ready for the beautiful fall days. Ron says Mount Baldy. I see Mount Baldy through his back door. And Ann says her lawn swing, maple tree, and raspberry bushes. Now, what would we see if we were looking out your back door? Chime in on Facebook or Instagram. We'll put you in the draw to win a couple of tickets. We have four pairs of tickets to give away on Friday to see Bad Moon Riders, a CCR tribute band extraordinaire, October 10th at Venables Theater.

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Summer Radio. We are expecting showers today for Seuss and Oliver. Some wind, a high of 18, mainly cloudy tonight. The showers should taper off down to 8. Looks like a mainly sunny day today, day tomorrow for National Day for Truth and Reconciliation, a high of 19 degrees. Princeton also expecting maybe a few showers today, some wind, a high around 17, partly cloudy tonight, down to 3, a risk of some frost tonight in Princeton, and sun and clouds for tomorrow, and a high of 17.

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Enjoy the rest of your Tuesday. Of course, no show tomorrow as it is National Day for Truth and Reconciliation. 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

And so it begins today. The NHL regular season kicks off. Oh, the first day. So filled with hope. It's a fresh, clean slate. Anything can happen. If we play a 200-foot game, give it 110%. Play a full 60 minutes for every game. None of these 42-minute games. We need the full 60. Get the pucks in deep. Keep it simple. We just might make the playoffs this season. Wouldn't that be something? Go Canucks, taking on the Oilers to start the season today.

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1: I'm Lauren Achille. West Kelowna Mayor Gordon Milsom will preside over his last council meeting next week as he has chosen not to run in October's municipal election. Milsom wraps two terms as mayor and is proud of what his councils have accomplished.
2: Of course, we built the Rose Valley Water Treatment Plant. That's serving half of our community. We built the City Hall Library Building. 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So we built a new fire hall in Lakeview Heights and replaced an old fire hall, 50 years old.
1: Milsom was on the early edition this morning. West Kelowna Councillor Stephen Johnson will be Kelowna's new mayor as he has been elected by acclamation. He will be sworn in with the rest of the new council November 3rd. A former Conservative MLA who crossed the floor to the NDP is dropping out of the provincial election campaign. Vista Radio provincial reporter Emily Dreveski has more.
3: Amelia Boltby says she will not run for re-election in Penticton-Summerland. Boltby was elected as a BC Conservative in 2024, quit to sit as an independent, then joined the NDP in July. She says because she crossed the floor so recently, she's unable to run an effective campaign for the NDP in the October 24th snap election. She says she doesn't regret her decision to cross the floor and urged voters to support the NDP. Emily Dreveski, Vista News, Victoria.
1: Prime Minister Mark Carney is suggesting an immigration increase is on the horizon. He said in a recent New York Times interview, Canada's immigration system is back under control, and the question is when to begin what he calls a controlled increase of the country's population. The comment comes about a month before their government is required by law to release its immigration levels plan for the next 3 years. The last three federal immigration plans focused on reducing the number of people coming into the country after rapid post-pandemic population spike. And in sports, the NHL regular season begins tonight with five games, including Vancouver at Edmonton and Montreal in Toronto.
0: Summit weather.
1: It's 18 degrees across the Soyuz, Penticton, and Summerland. Rainy today with a high of 18. Tonight, mainly cloudy, possible rain with a low of 8. And in Kelowna, it's 14 degrees, mainly cloudy as well with possible showers. It will reach a high of 17. Tonight, partly cloudy with a low of 5. I'm Lauren Achille.
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the South Okanagan Similkameen, where a year's worth of events can be crammed into just 3 months. 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

Summit Radio, the Okanagan soundtrack. There's Bonnie Raitt and Something to Talk About to get the hour going. Welcome to Tuesday afternoon here on Summit. I'm Grant Scott. Joe is off today, but stick around. This hour, Jet, Joel, and the Cars are all coming up. But right now, Eric Clapton from his 1970s self-titled debut solo album and a track that was originally recorded by the legendary J.J. Cale. Here's After Midnight on Summit.

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The Okanagan Soundtrack Summit Radio. That's Delamitri and Roll to Me. Good afternoon. Grant Scott with you. Welcome to the show. Letting the good news roll this afternoon because, well, we get word today of a chemical found in dark chocolate which might help you age slower. That, according to research published by King's College in London, it focused on levels of something called theobromine. It's a compound naturally present in plants that make chocolate, and it's found in the blood, comparing them against markers of biological aging. So these markers indicate the body's health and functional age rather than its chronological years indicate just how old you actually are. Now, experts advise against increasing chocolate intake, but they believe the findings could reveal everyday foods that hold clues to healthier, longer lives. Whatever. I mean, you really lost me after Eat More Chocolate. Sorry, it's just the way it is. This is Billy Joel. It's Still Rock and Roll to Me on Summit.

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Summit Radio, the Okanagan soundtrack. Those are the Cars. Let the good times roll. It's Grant Scott with you. If you're a hockey fan, the good times are a-rollin' as the NHL season kicked off today. As a matter of fact, it's already underway. The Carolina Panthers just starting in Florida to begin defense of their Stanley Cup championship. The Vancouver Canucks, meanwhile, opening tonight in Edmonton. That game starts at 7 o'clock. They're hoping to not finish with the worst record in the league again this season. Well, here's hoping. Meanwhile, the Penticton V's, a little closer to home for us, 2-2 so far this season after splitting weekend sets with the Prince George Cougars and the Kelowna Rockets over the last two weekends, are home for a pair of games at the SOEC this weekend. First up, it's Friday night, the Vancouver Giants in town starting at 7:05. Join us on AM 800 or 98.5 FM for all the action, starting with a pregame show at 6:45. Now, the Giants are 2-1 this season, heading into Friday night. Then on Saturday, the winless Tri-City Americans head north to battle the V's. That game starts at 6:05, pregame on the radio, 5:45. 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

The Okanagan Soundtrack Summit Radio. There's Men at Work from 1982 and their number one hit, Down Under. Welcome to the show. I'm Grant Scott on a cloudy Tuesday afternoon. In case you're wondering, Environment Canada says those clouds will continue today, along with a 60% chance of showers, as well as strong south winds gusting between 30 and 60 kilometers an hour. Today's high, hopefully around 20 degrees. It'll continue cloudy tonight, 30% chance of showers overnight, and a low of 8. On Wednesday, sunshine returns to the valley with strong south winds continuing, though, and a high tomorrow near 19. Right now it is 19 at the Penticton Airport, 17 in Summerland, 18 in Isuyus. This is Our Lady Peace. Is anybody home on summer?

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Summit Radio, the Okanagan soundtrack, Streetheart, from their debut LP, Meanwhile Back in Paris. That came out way back in 1978. The song's called Action. Also takes me back to memories of high school. Yeah, I know, that's dating me a little bit, but when that came out, I was growing up in Winnipeg. Now, Streetheart has Winnipeg connections and Regina connections, so it was a solid prairie band, and everybody around that time loved them. 78, 79, you couldn't go anywhere, or at least couldn't turn on the radio without hearing Streetheart at some point during the day, and I guess it suggests just how strong that music is, that here we are almost 50 years later, and you're still hearing it. Great stuff. Action from Streetheart to get the hour going. How you doing? It's Grant Scott with you. Joe is off today, but stick around. I've got The Box, Bon Jovi, and you're bloody well right that I'll play Supertramp. But right now, Thin Lizzy from their 76 LP Jailbreak. It's The Boys Are Back in Town on Summit.

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Summit Radio, the Okanagan soundtrack, there's Supertramp, Bloody Well Right. How you doing? Grant Scott helping you through a Tuesday afternoon. UB40 is next. But first, a reminder that, you know, big business really must hate us. Anthropic, which is the AI lab behind things like the Claude chatbot, well, they're preparing with what could become the largest IPO ever. And for those of you that don't know the stock world, basically it means it's a stock offering, and there's going to be trillions of dollars poured into it. Now, to do that, you have to come up with what they call a prospectus, and it defines what your business is and what the future holds. Well, according to Reuters news agency, the Anthropic prospectus contains a rather unusual warning. The technology it sells might pose, and I quote, existential risks to humanity. Yes, nearly a third of the whole filing catalogs risk factors, including the potential for advanced AI models to manipulate their way around safeguards. That's quite a sales pitch for a company that could be valued above $2 trillion when it lists on the NASDAQ stock exchange this fall. Yes, the world may end, but come on, $2 trillion. That's not going to stop them. Here's UB40. It's Red Red Wine on Summit.

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The Okanagan Soundtrack Summit Radio. There's Maroon 5, This Love, on a Tuesday afternoon. Welcome to the show. It's Grant Scott with you. 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Now, speaking of Made in Canada, did you know that Montreal musician Jean-Marc Pisapia toured with Men Without Hats before he formed a group called The Box back in 1981? Well, 6 years after that band formed, they released their third studio LP. It was called Closer Together. It would become their most successful, going platinum in 1987, thanks in large part to the success of the album's title track. And it's this one. Here's The Box, Closer Together on Summit. In the U.S.

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1: The gang at the Ridge Pub and Restaurant in Osoyoos can't wait to see you. 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The pub is open noon till 10, till 11 on Fridays. 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

The Okanagan Soundtrack Summit Radio. There's Bon Jovi. You give love a bad name. How you doing? Grant Scott helping you through a cloudy Tuesday afternoon. And those clouds expected to continue. The latest forecast from Environment Canada says cloudy for the rest of the afternoon and tonight. There's also a 60% chance that the showers will continue through the evening, combined with strong southerly winds, gusting as high as 60 kilometers an hour at times. It'll continue cloudy overnight as well. There's a chance those showers will continue through the early hours of the morning as temperatures fall back to 8 degrees. On Wednesday, though, sunshine will return to the valley, strong south winds continuing, and a high tomorrow near 19. It's 18 in Penticton, 17 in Summerland, and 18 in Isuyu. Stay here. The latest news coming up at 4, but right now, Hootie and the Blowfish and I Go Blind. It's on Summit.

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0: fall, when you're in a race against time to get home before it's pitch dark. 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
1: Good evening. I'm Lauren Achuli. West Kelowna Mayor Gordon Milsom will preside over his last council meeting next week as he has chosen not to run in October's municipal election. Milsom wraps two terms as mayor and is proud of what his council has accomplished.
2: Of course, we built the Rose Valley Water Treatment Plant. That's serving half of our community. 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
1: West Kelowna Councillor Stephen Johnson will be Kelowna's new mayor as he has been elected by acclamation. He will be sworn in with the rest of the new council November 3rd. LNG Canada is officially going ahead with phase two of its expansion project in Kitimat. It announced a final investment decision today. The multi-billion dollar project is expected to double the facility's exports for liquefied natural gas. Prime Minister Mark Carney was in Vancouver to highlight the project, which he referred to the Federal Major Projects Office for potential fast-tracking.
3: What a project. What a partnership. What a great day for Canada.
1: Carney says construction will begin immediately. Canada-U.S. Trade Minister Dominic LeBlanc says the government is not apologizing for standing up for Canada. U.S. President Donald Trump claims Canada will come crawling back to his administration with an apology in order to make a deal in the next few weeks. LeBlanc says the U.S. violated the trade agreement and Canada will do what it must to support and protect its workers and businesses. Trump escalated his cross-border trade war Tuesday as his outright bans on imports of certain Canadian goods took effect. And in sports, the NHL regular season begins tonight with five games, including Vancouver at Edmonton and Montreal at Toronto.
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0: Summit weather.
1: It's 19 degrees across Soyuz, Penticton, and Summerland. Tonight, cloudy with a chance of showers with a low of 8. And tomorrow is sunny with a high of 19. In Kelowna, it's 14 degrees. Tonight, partly cloudy as well with a chance of showers with a low of 5. Tomorrow, mainly sunny with a high of 18. I'm Lauren Achuli.
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Summit Radio, the Okanagan soundtrack, the tragically hip. That's ahead by a century to help get the hour going. You're with Grant Scott. Good afternoon. Joe is off today, but stick around. A great hour ahead. I've got a song with 8 words in the title, and none of those words are longer than 2 letters. Also, Sir Elton John and April Wine will be here as well before 5 o'clock. Right now, Kiss and I Was Made for Loving You on Summit.

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0: The Okanagan Soundtrack Summit Radio, The Police from 1980's Zenyatta Mandata. Yes, eight words and only two letters in each word in that title. It's the do-do-do-da-da-da as we go through a Tuesday afternoon. Welcome, it's Grant Scott with you. The All-American Rejects are next, but first comes word that Stats Canada has found Canadians of legal drinking age bought the equivalent of eight standard drinks per week in the last fiscal year. Now, a year earlier, that number was 8.7. A decade ago, 9.7. Now, this comes from actual sales data, not a survey where people might, you know, lie. It's the lowest number Stats Canada has recorded in 20 years. A standard drink, by the way, is one beer, 5 ounces of wine, or 1.5 ounces of spirits. So a big pour at home can actually easily count as two of those, or maybe three, depending on how many fingers you use. Canada's newer health guidelines put 1 to 2 drinks a week in the low-risk zone, anything over 6 in the higher-risk range. So even at 8 drinks a week, the national average is still considered, well, risky. And beer is getting hit the hardest of any category as sales dropped by 3.8% by volume in the last fiscal years, down to 1.8 billion liters. Now that marks 9 straight years of decline.
1: I want you to give up beer for a month.
2: You got it. No deer for a month.
1: Did you say beer or deer?
2: Deer.
0: Still, almost 2 billion liters of beer a year? Well, you can't say Canada doesn't like its beer. Here's the All-American Rejects. It's Give You Hell on some.

0: Summit.
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Summit Radio, the Okanagan soundtrack. Those are the Foo Fighters and Learn to Fly. How you doing? It's Grant Scott with you. The NHL season kicking off today. It's a newer, longer season. 84 games this year instead of 82. And the Vancouver Canucks are back in action for the first time this season. Tonight, they're in Edmonton at 7 o'clock, hoping not once again to finish with the worst record in the league. Go Canucks, go. Meanwhile, the Penticton V's, who are 2-2 so far this season, after splitting weekend sets with the Prince George Cougars and Kelowna Rockets to open the season, are home for a pair of games at the SOEC this weekend. First up, Friday night, the Vancouver Giants in town. That's a 7:05 face-off. Now, join us on the radio in Penticton on AM 800. In Summerland, it's 98.5 FM for all the action, starting with the pregame show Friday night at 6:45. Giants, by the way, 2-1 this season, heading into Friday night's action. On Saturday, the so far winless Tri-City Americans will head north to battle Laviz. That's a 6:05 face-off with pregame at 5:45. 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Could have been a lady on Summit.

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The Okanagan Soundtrack Summit Radio, one of so many number ones from Elton John. That's Philadelphia Freedom for you. I'm Grant Scott. Welcome to the show. Harlequin and Nickelback will be here before the 5 o'clock news. And to help get us to that, this is Alana Miles. It's Black Velvet on Summit.

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1: Good evening, I'm Lauren Achuli. West Kelowna Mayor Gordon Milsom will preside over his last council meeting next week as he has chosen not to run in October's municipal election. Milsom wraps two terms as mayor and is proud of what his council has accomplished.
2: Of course, we built the Rose Valley Water Treatment Plant. That's serving half of our community. 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
1: West Kelowna Councillor Stephen Johnson will be Kelowna's new mayor as he has been elected by acclamation. He will be sworn in with the rest of the new council November 3rd. LNG Canada is officially going ahead with phase two of its expansion project in Kitimat. It announced a final investment decision today. The multi-billion dollar project is expected to double the facility's exports for liquefied natural gas. Prime Minister Mark Carney was in Vancouver to highlight the project, which he referred to the Federal Major Projects Office for potential fast-tracking.
3: What a project. What a partnership. What a great day for Canada.
1: Carney says construction will begin immediately. Canada-U.S. Trade Minister Dominic LeBlanc says the government is not apologizing for standing up for Canada. U.S. President Donald Trump claims Canada will come crawling back to his administration with an apology in order to make a deal in the next few weeks. LeBlanc says the U.S. violated the trade agreement and Canada will do what it must to support and protect its workers and businesses. Trump escalated his cross-border trade war Tuesday as his outright bans on imports of certain Canadian goods took effect. And in sports, the NHL regular season begins tonight with five games, including Vancouver at Edmonton and Montreal at Toronto.
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1: It's 19 degrees across Soyuz, Penticton, and Summerland. Tonight, cloudy with a chance of showers with a low of 8. And tomorrow is sunny with a high of 19. In Kelowna, it's 14 degrees. Tonight, partly cloudy as well with a chance of showers with a low of 5. Tomorrow, mainly sunny with a high of 18. I'm Lauren Achuli.
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